0: music and more of it.
1: The Murraylands, Adelaide Hills and South Coast's 5MU.
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0: 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It's the 80s lunch on 5MU.

Tracy Chapman to Carly Simon. You're so vain. Your favourite music and local information all in one place. Find them, you.

listening to Around to SA and a very happy Wednesday to you. Here's to hoping the sun's shining, the birds are singing, and you're having a lovely time wherever you are. If you're not quite at that point, I hope the next couple of hours of the program will help you along your merry way. And of course, being a part of the quiz always helps. So if you want to join the Midweek Mind Games, of course you can. The number is 0417 063 963. Of course, we need to get you the answer to the first question and then get you the second question. Hopefully sharpen up that brain of yours, knock some of the dust out of the cogs of your mind. Within the next hour as well, we talk to the big story of the day, which is the package that has now been offered to Nearstar, be it for Port Pirie, of course, which is relevant

0: Yes, thank you everybody for your company as we are two-thirds of the way through the program and halfway through your afternoon. So why not celebrate? Put the kettle on, pick up a coffee or tea, maybe even a small biscuit. Why not? Again, I'm not here to tell you how to live your life, but I think you deserve it. And then the last hour on a Wednesday, it's all about you anyway, but we dive into the text line multiple times. And that text line, of course, is 0417 063963. Now, we always run through the geniuses of the questions and then hand you another one. So, of course, we'll continue to do that. But we also, every weekday, get into the text line proper to discuss your conversation pieces. Whether it's relevant to what we've talked about today or not, the floor is always yours to have your say as well. So if you want to join in, make it quick, but you can get onto the text line now as well if you want to squeeze a message in for the last hour. We'll get to all of that and more after the 3pm news, sport and weather.
1: 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And together with our mates at Forex, giving one pub the ultimate makeover. It's the Criterion Hotel Tracy. You brought this place really to turn it into a family home.
2: 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There is no other hotel in Helidon, so we couldn't shut it down. It was the hub of the town, so it stayed open and we kept working.
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0: other hotel in Helidon, so we couldn't shut it down. 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
0: Well, thank you so much.
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1: Welcome to the Christian O'Connell Show. Today's show, we are calling World Cup Wednesday. I've asked Brio to make a World Cup song to cheer on the nation and also the Socceroos. First game this Sunday, 2 o'clock in the afternoon. So welcome to World Cup Wednesday. And the official animal, our World Cup Socceroo game predicting animal. You can hear what it is. It's a big cat. And coming up next, it's the middle of the week. How is your week going so far? Tell me all about it. Three Word Wednesday. How would you describe your week so far? Three words. Text me 0475 031043. Welcome to the bright side of the dial. It's the Christian O'Connell Show.

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Your favourite music and local information all in one place. 5MU.

0: Rich and O'Connell show. It's the time of the curry movies today. And I accidentally bought a very large bag of rice yesterday. 5 kilos. So that's today's prize for curry movies. It could be used. My wife was right. It's a great prize to win on the show. 5 kilos of basmati rice will see you for years.
1: Well, then why don't you keep it?
0: It's too big for the cupboard. Listeners have got bigger cupboards than me. Grammy River. Save my cupboard. It's the next big thing we're going to do. Save my pantry.
1: Great prize for an Indian or Thai restaurant.
0: It is really good for wholesalers.
1: Hopefully they've texted in.
0: Oh, yeah, there's loads. Yeah. All right, so curry movies, The Chronicles of Narnia.
1: Very good, gold.
0: Well done, Lisa. Indiana Jones and the Temple of Dal.
1: Bronze.
0: You Can't Curry Love.
1: A song, bronze.
0: John Ticker.
1: Gold.
0: Yeah, that's great. Mark, well done. Not so great, Mary Poppins. Come on now.
1: Come on now. Bronze.
0: Leonardo DiCaprio in Katsu, if you can.
1: Silver Fox.
0: Cumin Centipede. That's very clever. Good herb knowledge. Spice knowledge, sorry. Well done, Aaron.
1: God,
0: Cumin Centipede. 5 to 7. That's on your

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0: Killer Amigo.
1: I'm a bit sore today.
0: What's happened?
1: I know yesterday I spoke about my mouth ulcer. I promise this won't be a show where I list all my ailments.
0: Oh,
1: but let me tell you about my bursitis. Bursitis is, and I've got it in my hip. So post of a certain era for women, mm-hmm. your tendons get loosey-goosey. And so the tendon's a bit sore, right, hip and bum area. And then just over the weekend, I slid all the way down the stairs on that very sore part of my body.
0: Painful.
1: Painful. I also, it's really hard to see my bruise.
0: Yep.
1: And what's worse is you can't show off a bruise when it's on your bum.
0: Yeah, you can.
1: No, you can't.
0: I have.
1: That's right.
0: Well, I had a big bruise on my bum. I showed everyone that thing.
1: I remember seeing you on the Kerri-Anne show.
0: Kerri-Anne wanted to have a good look.
1: No, she didn't. You just pulled your pants down.
0: She's
1: and I saw your underpants. I was appalled.
0: Kerri-Anne said, oh, well, I'll have a look at it because I couldn't sit down.
1: So you were just going to go into her studio and stand.
0: My whole bottom cheek was black.
1: Yeah.
0: I got smashed in the surf and hit a reef. And

0: bit tired today.
1: What's happened?
0: Well, what's happened? My dog must have eaten something a bit strange. I don't know, but she sleeps on the floor of the bedroom.
1: You didn't feed her a cheese rind again?
0: No. Wow, that was a mistake. Woke up in a fog.
1: Mm.
0: No, but I heard her sort of licking her lips and huffing and puffing a bit during the night. She's 14. Oh. And then I woke up.
1: But she's okay. The dog, I saw her recently. She looks fine.
0: Yeah. And then I woke up at 3. And so by the time I got back to sleep, then Minnie needed to go out at 5 and again at 6. And you know, if you have, I felt like I had a newborn, but if you've got a crying baby, at least you can think, oh, let them cry for a minute.
1: Mm-hmm.
0: A dog that may soil itself or vomit or something,
1: mm-hmm.
0: you have to get up and just deal with it. You have to get out of bed and make it happen. So, but I'm not the only one who is feeling tired, I think. I think everyone is because...
1: Well, it's this time of the year, change of season.
0: This time of day.
1: Right.
0: I was reading this, the most dangerous time of day is in the afternoon. It is an awful time of day, this biomedical influencer is saying. We have a lot of data on this. We see big decrements
1: mm.
0: in the kinds of performance. Between 2 p.m. and 4 p.m., we should be waking up right about now, is one of the most dangerous times to be on the road. Car accidents spike, mistakes multiply. Even in hospitals, they say here that anesthesia errors are 4 times more likely at 3 p.m. than at 9 a.m.
1: Right.
0: 2 to 4 is when most people hit their trough. The afternoon slump, I think we all know that. Vigilance
1: yeah.
0: collapses and forces and focus tanks.
1: Well, that's why people have a little snooze in the afternoon.
0: So that's why they're saying don't schedule surgery, big decisions,
1: yep.
0: critical work in this window. So

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1: Your overnight headlines for this Thursday, the 11th of June. Tensions are escalating sharply in the Middle East, with the United States and Iran exchanging fresh strikes overnight and warnings of further attacks today. The United Nations has warned of the risk of a return to full war in the Middle East. Eight people have been killed during Israeli strikes in South Lebanon. In Europe, violence has erupted in Northern Ireland, where anti-immigration riots have spread across Belfast following a stabbing incident with homes and vehicles set alight. Meanwhile, Ukraine's reportedly carried out fresh long-range strikes deep inside Russia, targeting military and industrial sites as the war intensifies there. In Asia, severe flooding and landslides in Indonesia have devastated wildlife habitats, with new reports suggesting a significant loss to one of the world's rarest orangutan populations. And hundreds have protested in Perth outside an event where Pauline Hanson addressed supporters. Partly cloudy today, with Murray Bridge and Adelaide heading for 20, 18 for Mount Barker, Victor Harbour and Strathalbyn 19, and 14 today for Mount Lofty.
0: Good morning. This is Adam and Jenny on 5MU.